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Have I lost my mind?

0: One ticket, please. Long and mercy, everybody's here.
1: Hey, what's going on, man?
0: Yeah. She's at home.

skin. What's that stubble on your chin? Buried in the rot gut gin. You played and lost, not won. 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Now look, your head's bowed in defeat.